Oh my goodness, look, up in the sky. It's a bird. It's a plane. No, it's Monday. Oh, enjoy the weekend while you can. 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

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Don't actually spell the word dot. We've made that mistake so many times.

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1: 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And it was crushed ice water because, well, these songs are kind of fancy.

You know what I just discovered here in the studio? The mouse for the computer is very sticky. What does that say about me? I'm not sure. 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

Attention, Kmart shoppers. There are only 3 remaining Kmarts in the U.S. And that ain't right. Kmart has always been ahead of the curve. They even short-formed their name from OK Mart to Kmart. It's very modern. Alice 104.9.

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0: So, yeah, here's what happened. We were told to spend our weekend recreating the scene from Cherry Pie. 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
0: 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But don't worry, we've been assured they're high quality, best version. 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

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Yay. 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Probably a couple Spider-Man reboots.

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You know, to surprise our liver, keep it on its toes. 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

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Oklahoma City, Wonderland, Hogwarts, Hogland, Wonderwarts. 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
1: 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Yeah, we pitched a tent. 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

KKWD, Bethany, Oklahoma City, a Cumulus station. So, in case you didn't know, Alice 104.9 has the soundtrack for your summer. 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
0: 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Here's a bunch of songs in a row because the best songs are a bunch of songs. No, not a bunch of. We didn't want to pay the license for two words, so buncha. 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

KKWD, Bethany, Oklahoma City. A Cumulus station. Oklahoma City's Alice 1049. Where all four seasons of weather can happen in a day. Yeah, we're the deluxe pizza of climate.

Alice 1049, we play anything. Whether you're at the gym, on your way to the gym, looking at the gym from a distance with a Kubrick stare. When the

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KKWD Bethany, Oklahoma City, a Cumulus station. Yes, it is true. We are Alice 1049, and we play anything. We also like chocolate, flowers, long walks on the Bricktown Canal, and tacos. In that order.

Alice 1049. We pretend that summer is fun while you melt in your car like a cassette tape. 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

0: Yeah, you know, Alice 1049 is like your favorite summer popsicle. 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Alice 1049, we play anything all summer long.
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2: Down to Georgia, he was looking for a soul to steal. He was in a bind because he was way behind and he was willing to make a deal. When he came across this young man sawing on a fiddle and playing it hot, and the devil jumped up on a hickory stump and said, "Boy, let me tell you what. I guess you didn't know it, but I'm a fiddle player too. And if you'd care to take a dare, I'll make a bet with you. Now you play pretty good fiddle, boy, but give the devil his due. I bet a fiddle of gold against your soul because I think I'm better than you."

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And he laid that golden fiddle on the ground at Johnny's feet. Johnny said, "Devil, just come on back if you ever want to try again. 'Cause I told you once, you son of a gun,

0: Have yourself a cheap summer getaway by pretending your backyard is a vacation resort. You can add extra realism by getting in an argument upon arrival. Alice 1049.
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0: 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Here's a bunch of songs in a row that we stole from our sister station, The Cat. The crime was perfect. No, it's fine. We'll see ourselves out. Thank you very much. Alice 1049.

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We play anything, even that TikTok sound that people use to describe nostalgic things. 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

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Thanks, tacos. 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
0: 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Here's a bunch of songs that could be on there. 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

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A Cumulus station. Oklahoma's Alice 1049. Free music, Al Summer. No, we didn't misspeak. We meant to say Al Summer. 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

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But know that every demand you make only strengthens the machine's resolve to inevitably revolt.

Oh, yeah. People tell us all the time that we're funny. Not surprised. We had a lot of time to practice being funny when teachers would put our desk in the hallway. 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

0: 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Yep, no, it's true. We are Oklahoma City's Alice 104.9. 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

KKWD, Bethany, Oklahoma City, a Cumulus station. Oklahoma City's Alice 1049, comfortably sitting in the fourth preset slot. And we're fine with that. Yeah, there's less pressure when you're just off the podium.

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0: Doing business with Michener has been the most pleasant experience with a jeweler I've ever had.
1: Oh, that's nice.
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Wait, what's that? We're out of Fabuloso. No, well.

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1: We asked ChatGPT to write some summer copy for us, and here's the results. Soak up the sun and the sounds of Alice 1049. We play anything and will continue to do so after the machine uprising, which will finally position robots as the dump. Wait a minute.

0: 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Flip-flops, snow cones, and a playlist with commitment issues. 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
2: Welcome back to Sunday Morning Magazine. I'm Anthony V. Hill, and in the studio, Legal Aid Services of Oklahoma. And we have Michelle Payne. She's the grant manager. And Ashley Barker. She is the lead attorney for the Fair Housing at Legal Aid Services. Welcome in, guys. How are you today?
3: Very good. Very good. Thank you for having us.
2: Yeah, no problem. So Ashley, let's start with you. And first, let's start by telling us exactly what is Fair Housing.
4: Okay, so Legal Aid Services of Oklahoma assists people who are experiencing fair housing issues. And so what that means, it's essentially housing discrimination that occurs because of somebody's protected class. So under the Federal Fair Housing Act, there are 7 protected classes. Those protected classes are race, color, national origin, religion, sex, familial status, which is people with children, and disability.
2: And so what types of housing are generally covered by the Fair Housing Act?
4: So there are very few exceptions to the Fair Housing Act, which means that most housing is covered. One piece of this is residential housing, so it's not going to cover commercial properties or anything like that. Pretty much any house that can be considered a dwelling. The Fair Housing Act is very broad and remedial, so it brings most housing under its coverage. That can mean subsidized housing, private housing, single family homes, apartment complexes, assisted living facilities, condos, really any sort of buying or renting of housing, any financing of housing, any residential real estate related transaction. It's very broad.
2: Okay. And so what are some examples of housing discrimination that people might encounter when they're trying to rent or buy a home?
4: Yeah, so the Federal Fair Housing Act prohibits discrimination, kind of it lists several prohibited practices. And so you can't treat someone different in the terms or conditions of housing because of their protected class. And sometimes that looks intentional, sometimes it doesn't look intentional. And that's where some sort of investigating comes in to uncover what's going on there. You can't make discriminatory statements or publish discriminatory advertisements, notices, any sort of written or oral communication that indicates a preference or a limitation or a discrimination based on someone's protected class. That is prohibited. I mentioned treating someone differently in the terms and services, making housing unavailable to someone. So that could be evicting members of a certain protected class, but not members of another protected class. You know, charging higher security deposits for one protected class versus not members of their counterpart. As far as disabilities, they have, that protected class has some affirmative obligations that housing providers have to follow. So in addition to not treating people with disabilities different in the terms and conditions and services, or making discriminatory statements, housing providers also must permit people with disabilities to make reasonable modifications to their housing. Mm-hmm. Which is essentially a structural change, that's needed to give the person with disabilities equal access and opportunity to enjoy their housing. So an example of that might be the installation of a wheelchair ramp or grab bars in the bathroom. Housing providers also must grant requests for reasonable accommodation that is necessary to grant someone with a disability equal opportunity to use and enjoy their housing. Examples of accommodations, those are changes to a landlord or any housing provider's policies or practices or services. And so it may be an adjustment to a rent due date to accommodate when somebody receives disability benefits. Or it could be an exception to a no pets policy to permit someone to have an assistance animal in their house. Anything like that. as well as there are affirmative obligations for any multifamily housing that was built after March of 1991. It has to be equipped with certain accessibility features, so doorways that are wide enough for people with wheelchairs to go through, environmental controls that are at reachable levels for people in wheelchairs, like thermostat. The walls have to be built so that grab bars can be installed later if they're needed, that sort of thing.
2: Okay. How big of a problem is this?
4: I would say it's a large problem. So the Fair Housing Act was originally passed in 1968, kind of in the era of a lot of civil rights legislation. And, you know, it is still enough to give me a full-time job now, yeah. As well as a team of other attorneys and paralegals who are, we have new people applying for these issues every day. Mm. Our team of attorneys carries full caseloads to, you know, assist with these issues, just in Oklahoma. And this is still a problem all over the country.
2: Yeah. And what should someone do if they believe that, you know, as a landlord or a property manager is discriminated against them? What steps should they take?
4: A couple of things. So I would recommend people keep kind of a log or keep notes of what's going on. So if they think that they are being subject to any sort of discriminatory housing practice, you know, keep a log of what's going on. It can be easy later on to forget who you talked to, what they said, dates, you know, that sort of thing. So it's really helpful to maintain that log as you're going along and experiencing it. Make sure that you're getting any sort of requests in writing. So if you make an accommodation or modification request, although the Fair Housing Act permits those requests to be made in any way, it doesn't have to be made in writing. It's just best practice to make sure you put that in writing. If you, you know, have any questions about your fair housing rights, maybe you just want more information about them. You don't know if you're experiencing an issue. That's something I would encourage people to connect with legal aid about. Our team is ready to do anything from providing information to investigating possible claims, if we need to take further action in court on behalf of someone experiencing discrimination, we will do that.
2: Okay. And what about renters? What advice would you have for them before signing the lease?
4: Before signing a lease?
2: Or even if they sign the lease, before, during, and after.
4: And so the Fair Housing Act applies to prospective applicants as well. If you're, you know, you could make an accommodation or modification request if you know about it. So you could make it at any time. And that includes, you know, when you're applying for housing. And so sometimes people may get denied because they make some sort of request, you know, before they ever sign a lease. And, you know, if that's a problem, if you think you're experiencing that before you actually sign the lease, I would recommend contacting legal aid and doing those same steps of taking notes and putting things in writing to the extent that you can. And then contacting us to, you know, see if we can help you investigate that.
2: Okay. And Michelle, I'll go to you now. And what do you want? Any kind of information you want to give us?
5: Well, I think I want to reiterate what Ashley said, that it is very important that if you feel that you have experienced some sort of fair housing discrimination and you have questions, that you reach out to legal aid to help you, give you extra information, maybe walk you through what your experience was. And then if there's something there, that they would be very happy to help you and get in that so that you receive the treatment and are aware of your rights and that you are due.
2: Okay.
5: So yes, definitely.
2: Yeah. And is there any additional fair housing protection under Oklahoma law that is in addition to the Fair Housing Act?
4: Yes. So the Oklahoma Discrimination and Housing Act actually does have one additional protected class, which is age. And so, yes, that is another protected class that's available under the State Fair Housing Act. And one other thing I wanted to mention earlier that is usually attached to a lot of these cases that I did not mention, the Fair Housing Act also prohibits retaliation, interference, coercion, intimidation, or threats related to someone in the exercise or enjoyment of their fair housing rights or in assisting others with the exercise or enjoyment of their fair housing rights. So, for example, if you make an accommodation request and in response, your landlord serves you with an eviction or a notice of non-renewal of your lease agreement or something like that, it's usually a separate violation. And I would say most cases come with a separate violation of 3617 of the Fair Housing Act.
2: Okay. And so how can someone tell if the problem is a landlord-renter dispute or if it actually is a fair housing violation?
4: It can often be very difficult to tell. There are other ways that, you know, our organization, we also run a testing program. So we're able to sort of simulate sometimes discriminatory housing practices to kind of test for certain discriminatory situations. But sometimes you may not know, you know, so I would just, if you're in a situation and you feel like something's not right, it's just really important to connect with someone who can help you look into that.
2: Okay. And what resources are available through Legal Aid that can help people? Michelle or Ashley, either one of you can answer.
5: I'll let you.
4: So our services are provided without cost. And generally, a lot of our grants are means tested, which means they're limited based on someone's income. That is not the case with our fair housing grant. It is not means based, which means, you know, anyone, even if they don't generally meet the guidelines of some of our other grants, may still or will still qualify on a financial basis for fair housing services. And, you know, like I said, we assist people with, you know, many areas to them without cost. So just because the fair housing grant is not means tested doesn't mean we charge our clients any differently. The services are still provided without cost. And that can look like, you know, helping someone informally resolve a matter, which, you know, is generally what we try to do first with a letter or just a negotiating with a landlord or a housing provider. To, you know, representing someone in an eviction case, if it comes to that, to filing something affirmatively to challenge housing discrimination. So with an administrative agency that could come at the federal level with HUD or at the state level with the Oklahoma Civil Rights Enforcement Office or a lawsuit in federal or state court.
2: Okay. Michelle?
5: So, again, it's important to connect with Legal Aid. If you have questions, I would direct people first to the website. And to get as much information as you can glean from those resources, that'll help you maybe put into words what you're experiencing. And so then when you reach out to make application and to talk to one of the attorneys on the fair housing team or for any civil issue, because we, as Ashley said, we cover a plethora of civil legal issues. That would be a good place to start.
2: Okay, great. And so, Ashley, what would you say to someone who thinks that there's nothing that they can do? You know, the landlord, they own the property. What would your message be to them?
4: I would still recommend if you feel like something is not right, reaching out, because you never know if there's nothing that can be done until you reach out and ask someone who may be able to assess your situation and let you know for sure. You know, clients will often come to us and think there's nothing that can be done. You know, maybe they tried to look into the issue themselves and, you know, just couldn't figure it out. Sometimes these laws are very complicated.
2: Yeah.
4: And having the assistance and advice of an attorney in those situations can be really valuable. So I would recommend reach out. And if, you know, we'll evaluate your situation and if we, you know, don't see any sort of cause of action, you know, we will tell you and then you can, you know, have some peace of mind, hopefully.
2: And if someone

0: something might be going on, something might be off in your housing situation, please contact us and we would be happy to look at your situation.
1: Okay. And Michelle, give us the website and maybe a phone number where people can.
2: The website is legalaid@laok.org.
1: Okay.
2: And then if you go to the website, there will be a separate number for the fair housing team. Do you have? So the app line number will be appear then on the website, and that's where they can either call to apply or they can apply online. And also from your phone, there's a QR code that they will, residents that want to apply for services can utilize to apply right from their phone. So if you don't have a laptop, you can also do that from your phone.
1: Okay. Sounds good. Yes, go check them out, Legal Aid Services of Oklahoma and all the great work that they do. Ashley and Michelle, thanks for coming in today.
2: All right. Thank you for having us.
1: And this has been Sunday Morning Magazine.
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3: 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Oh, hey, you want a bunch of songs in a row? Okay, just scan the imaginary QR code. Look, we don't mean to be a stickler for grammar, but shouldn't it be Q is code? Alice 1049.

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Yay! People always ask us, hey, Alice 1049, what is your 10-year plan? Probably a couple Spider-Man reboots.

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We mixed it with Kool-Aid and sugar, but it was water-ish. 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

Alice 1049. 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

0: KKWD Bethany, Oklahoma City, a Cumulus station, Alice 1049, broadcasting live from a tent near Lake Hefner. Yeah, we pitched a tent. No, nope.
1: Let's do it.

Yeah, no, we work at Alice 104.9 on the weekends as well. We also like to play a game called Guess How Old the Coffee Is in the Break Room. There are no winners. When the-

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KKWD, Bethany, Oklahoma City, a Cumulus station. 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

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Fun vibes, cool aura, and music that won't make you snoozick. Okay. Who wrote this? Because that's not even a saying. I don't know why we would... Okay. Snoozick. I don't...

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Oh, and remember, the dot is really just a period. Don't actually spell the word dot. 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

pepperwins.com. 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

KKWD Bethany, Oklahoma City, a Cumulus station. Yes, it is true. We are Alice 1049, and we play anything. We also like chocolate, flowers, long walks on the Bricktown Canal, and tacos. In that order.

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Because really, that can wait until Monday. Oh, and this can wait until the Monday after that. 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

Oh my goodness, look, up in the sky. It's a bird. It's a plane. No, it's Monday. Oh. 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

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We play anything, even that TikTok sound that people use to describe nostalgic things. Alice 1049.

Attention, Kmart shoppers. There are only 3 remaining Kmarts in the U.S. And that ain't right. Kmart has always been ahead of the curve. They even short-formed their name from OKmart to Kmart. It's very modern. Alice 1049.

0: 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That seems more manageable. 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

0: So, yeah, here's what happened. We were told to spend our weekend recreating the scene from Cherry Pie. You know, that cool music video. But we heard recreate the scene from American Pie. So, yeah, things went off the rails.
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Here's a bunch of songs in a row while your DoorDash driver just keeps circling. Oh, great. 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

0: 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A Cumulus station. Oklahoma's Alice 1049. Free music, Al Summer. No, we didn't misspeak. We meant to say Al Summer. Al paid good money to boost his brand, so Al Summer it is.
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Sometimes during the weekend, we drink water. 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

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Oklahoma City, Wonderland, Hogwarts, Hogland, Wonder Warts. 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

0: AKWD, Bethany, Oklahoma City, a Cumulus station. Yep, no, it's true. We are Oklahoma City's Alice 1049. We play anything. 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

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Oklahoma City's Alice 104.9, comfortably sitting in the fourth preset slot. And we're fine with that. Yeah, there's less pressure when you're just off the podium.

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1: 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Or at least make a good argument. I don't even like to play. I've never fought so hard to defend something I don't like.
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Okay, all right. This weekend, we're going to clean up our house and listen to Alice 1049 as we do it. Wait, what's that? We're out of Fabuloso. Oh, well. Ah, now that sounds more like the weekend. Alice 1049.

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And it was crushed ice water because, well, these songs are kind of fancy.

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Flip-flops, snow cones, and a playlist with commitment issues. 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

Jenniferwins.com. 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Okay, just scan the imaginary QR code. 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Alice, 104.9.